I can move to another town where nobody'd ask where you are now. L.A. or Mexico, no matter where I go, I can't outrun you.

I can't stand the smell of smoke, but I bought myself a pack, bummed a light from a stranger, nearly choked on that first drag.

leaving. 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But I figured I'd get it come the weekend.

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out of the blue, drifting off to the evening news. 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I just laughed, said, I don't know. I could take a couple guesses, though. And then tried to dig real deep. 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I'm probably eating more drive-through chicken.

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But I can't throw a good thing away, I wish it would break.

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makes it crystal clear that there's not another living soul for miles and miles around.

Our next guest is a woman who lives and breathes country music and has ever since she was a young child. She's a fine songwriter and singer who won a Grammy Award for her collaboration with Willie on Mendocino County Line. Here to perform I'll Never Be Free, LeAnn Womack.

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Or you threw it away? You're looking for that perfect thing to say. And you're no good with words. That's okay. That's why I write songs. It might make you laugh. Might help you make it through a bad goodbye. 'Cause you've been through it, and so have I.

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Watch my life just drive away, my world behind the wheel. Why is it all good things must come to? And then you didn't want it to, God knows what did.